0: it is Tuesday, September 15th, and today is National Caregivers Day. The people who give medications, they make appointments, they cook meals. We recognize you, all of the people who give their time, their patience, their love, their strength to help someone through life's hardest moments. 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

0: Let's throw it back to 1965. There was a television show that made its debut on CBS. You know Eddie Albert as Oliver Wendell Douglas. You know his wife Lisa. I'm talking about Green Acres. Green Acres is the place to be. Oh, come on. Incredible Memories lasted 6 seasons, 170 episodes. So iconic.
1: 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And now, it's the news you need to know. The Magnolia State's top stories from the Laser 96.1 newsroom.
2: With Supertalk News, I'm Griffin Rowe. U.S. Senator Cindy Hyde-Smith announced Tuesday that 20 rural hospitals and health providers in Mississippi will receive $3.75 million in federal grants to help sustain workforces. The Rural Hospital Provider Assistance Program is awarding the Mississippi facilities grant money to ensure hospitals and clinics can keep paying their workers, allowing patients to receive care as usual. The 20 hospitals will split the money evenly, giving each Mississippi facility $187,500. You can find the full list of locations online at supertalk.fm. A Tupelo man is charged with aggravated assault after allegedly stabbing someone inside a gas station. On September 10th, officers with the Tupelo Police Department spoke with the victim in a local hospital where they discovered that the victim had been stabbed while standing in the register line at the Blue Sky gas station on the West Main Street. After an investigation, 25-year-old Waltavion Finley was taken into custody.
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4: Hi, I'm Todd Frenchard, and my addiction to alcohol and cocaine started when I was 13 years old and led me to over 40 treatment centers around the country. I was on the brink of death when my mother dropped me off over here at the Home of Grace, expecting me to die, but God had another plan. This time it was different. I've now been sober almost 28 years, and I lead the Benko Foundation, which helps other people.
3: Todd's story, along with many other heroes in the book, shows how the worst thing to ever happen to us can make us hope givers. 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
2: It's the first weekend of SEC matchups for Ole Miss and Mississippi State, and both teams have the opportunity to earn big statement wins. Rebels head coach Pete Golding believes that, despite the buzz around Lane Kiffin's return to Oxford, his guys will be ready and focused for the top 10 matchup.
5: I think they'll be locked in. I think they'll be focused. Obviously, we got to do a good job as coaches to give them really good plans and put them in good position to be able to have success.
2: On the flip side, the Bulldogs will be on the road against a gritty South Carolina team, and head coach Jeff Lebby is emphasizing clean football to his players so that they can keep the Gamecocks' tough environment from getting the best of them.
6: The atmosphere Saturday afternoon is going to be elite. And so for our guys dominating the environment,

0: is something that we talk about nonstop, controlling what we can control, playing clean football, pre-snap, both sides of the ball. We've got a process. We've got to dominate that process, and it'll be a huge focus point for us.
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2: Laser 96.1, checking on your Tuesday night forecast from the Security Solutions Weather Center. Clear and a low of 75 tonight. Got a heat advisory tomorrow again until 7 o'clock tomorrow evening. Temps will top out in the mid to upper 90s with a heat index over 100. Then clear in 72 tomorrow night and another hot and humid day for Thursday, too.
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0: The Madison Jane and you hanging out together on a Tuesday. We often regret impulse buys. 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
2: With Super Talk News, I'm Griffin Ray. U.S. Senator Cindy Hyde-Smith announced Tuesday that 20 rural hospitals and health providers in Mississippi will receive $3.75 million in federal grants to help sustain workforces. The Rural Hospital Provider Assistance Program is awarding the Mississippi facilities grant money to ensure hospitals and clinics can keep paying their workers, allowing patients to receive care as usual. The 20 hospitals will split the money evenly, giving each Mississippi facility $187,500. You can find the full list of locations online at supertalk.fm. A Tupelo man is charged with aggravated assault after allegedly stabbing someone inside a gas station. On September 10th, officers with the Tupelo Police Department spoke with the victim in a local hospital where they discovered that the victim had been stabbed while standing in the register line at the Blue Sky gas station on the West Main Street. After an investigation, 25-year-old Voltavion Finley was taken into custody.
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4: Hi, I'm John Frenchard, and my addiction to alcohol and cocaine started when I was 13 years old and led me to over 40 treatment centers around the country. I was on the brink of death when my mother dropped me off over here at the Home of Grace, expecting me to die, but God had another plan. This time it was different. I've now been sober almost 28 years, and I lead the Banco Foundation, which helps other people.
3: Todd's story, along with many other heroes in the book, shows how the worst thing to ever happen to us can make us hope givers. So get the book, sign the Pass Hope Forward page, write a hopeful note, and give it to someone who needs it, or keep it for yourself. 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
2: It's the first weekend of SEC matchups for Ole Miss and Mississippi State.

0: and both teams have the opportunity to earn big statement wins. Rebels head coach Pete Golding believes that, despite the buzz around Lane Kiffin's return to Oxford, his guys will be ready and focused for the top 10 matchup.
1: I think they'll be locked in. I think they'll be focused. Obviously, we got to do a good job as coaches to give them really good plans and put them in good position to be able to have success.
0: On the flip side, the Bulldogs will be on the road against a gritty South Carolina team, and head coach Jeff Lebby is emphasizing clean football to his players so that they can keep the Gamecocks' tough environment from getting the best of them.
2: The atmosphere Saturday afternoon is going to be elite. And so for our guys, dominating the environment is something that we talk about nonstop, controlling what we can control, playing clean football, pre-snap, both sides of the ball. We've got a process. We've got to dominate that process, and it'll be a huge focus point for us.
0: With Super Talk News, I'm Griffin Rowe.
3: Laser 96.1, check it on your Tuesday night forecast from the Security Solutions Weather Center. Clear and a low of 75 tonight. Got a heat advisory tomorrow again until 7 o'clock tomorrow evening. Temps will top out in the mid to upper 90s with a heat index over 100. Then clear and 72 tomorrow night and another hot and humid day for Thursday too.
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0: All right, how's about that football game last night? First Monday night football game of the year for the NFL. Kansas City Swifts coming up big over the Broncos. Really, really good game. And of course, Taylor Swift, her first time showing up, being a wifey. But Tom Cruise was there. 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

0: All of the best music all the time. You know, I've got a curated playlist just for you, and it's always free. No subscription fees. Madison June and you. That's my name. You know, it is no secret. I would love to be in the Guinness Book of World Records. I'm constantly following the Guinness Book. The new 2027 edition just came out. But I think what's holding me back is my job. Really, how do these people have jobs? And how are they able to perform these tasks? Because David Rush just broke another Guinness World Record, this time for folding an impressive 415 paper airplanes in 1 hour. This happened in Idaho. He had to have been practicing over and over again to keep the paper flowing. I think that he doesn't have other work.
1: 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And now. 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
2: With Super Talk News, I'm Griffin Ray. U.S. Senator Cindy Hyde-Smith announced Tuesday that 20 rural hospitals and health providers in Mississippi will receive $3.75 million in federal grants to help sustain workforces. The Rural Hospital Provider Assistance Program is awarding the Mississippi facilities grant money to ensure hospitals and clinics can keep paying their workers, allowing patients to receive care as usual. The 20 hospitals will split the money evenly, giving each Mississippi facility $187,500. You can find the full list of locations online at supertalk.fm. A Tupelo man is charged with aggravated assault after allegedly stabbing someone inside a gas station. On September 10th, officers with the Tupelo Police Department spoke with the victim in a local hospital where they discovered that the victim had been stabbed while standing in the register line at the Blue Sky gas station on the West Main Street. After an investigation, 25-year-old Waltavion Finley was taken into custody.
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4: Hi, I'm John Frenchard, and my addiction to alcohol and cocaine started when I was 13 years old and led me to over 40 treatment centers around the country. I was on the brink of death when my mother dropped me off over here at the Home of Grace, expecting me to die, but God had another plan. This time it was different. I've now been sober almost 28 years, and I lead the Banco Foundation, which helps other people.
3: Todd's story, along with many other heroes in the book, shows how the worst thing to ever happen to us can make us hope givers. So get the book, sign the Pass Hope Forward page, write a hopeful note, and give it to someone who needs it, or keep it for yourself. 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
2: It's the first weekend of SEC matchups for Ole Miss and Mississippi State, and both teams have the opportunity to earn big statement wins. Rebels head coach Pete Golding believes that despite the buzz around Lane Kiffin's return to Oxford, his guys will be ready and focused for the top 10 matchup.
5: I think they'll be locked in. I think they'll be focused. Obviously, we got to do a good job as coaches to give them really good plans and put them in good position to be able to have success.
2: On the flip side, the Bulldogs will be on the road against a gritty South Carolina team, and head coach Jeff Lebby is emphasizing clean football to his players so that they can keep the Gamecocks' tough environment from getting the best of them.
6: The atmosphere Saturday afternoon is going to be elite. And so for our guys, dominating the environment is something that we talk about nonstop, controlling what we can control, playing clean football, pre-snap, both sides of the ball. We've got a process. We've got to dominate that process, and it'll be a huge focus point for us.
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7: Laser 96.1, checking on your Tuesday night forecast from the Security Solutions Weather Center. Clear and a low of 75 tonight. Got a heat advisory tomorrow again until 7 o'clock tomorrow evening. Temps will top out in the mid to upper 90s with a heat index over 100. Then clear and 72 tomorrow night and another hot and humid day for Thursday too.
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0: There are some things I care about and some things I don't. The Emmys, no. Did not care about it. I did watch the opening skit with Taylor Swift, though, on repeat this morning because that was cute. Really, really cute. And there was a really sweet tribute to Catherine O'Hara. That was beautiful. But I care more about Dancing with the Stars. I know. Season premiere today. ABC, Disney Plus. Who's with me?
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0: 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I told you I went to the Sphere in Las Vegas this summer. Such a cool experience. Oprah has a new immersive experience that is launching in Las Vegas at the Sphere. It's been described as a symphony of sights, sounds, and storytelling. It's crafted by a diverse group of artists and musicians. Of course, this is very cutting edge because the Sphere itself is so cool. The seats vibrate. There's no other venue like it. I just want to know a little bit more about this show. Who's performing? Is it all music? Is, you know, tell us more.
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0: Hello, hello. Thank you so much for hanging out with me today. Do you ever feel completely drained after a wedding or a big family gathering, even a long conversation with a friend? There is a name for that. It's called emotional hangover. It has nothing to do with booze. The term describes the mental and physical exhaustion that can follow an intense emotional event. Can be happy, can be stressful, but that's the term. That's what we're saying now. I've got an emotional hangover.
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2: With SuperTalk News, I'm Griffin Rowe. U.S. Senator Cindy Hyde-Smith announced Tuesday that 20 rural hospitals and health providers in Mississippi will receive $3.75 million in federal grants to help sustain workforces. The Rural Hospital Provider Assistance Program is awarding the Mississippi facilities grant money to ensure hospitals and clinics can keep paying their workers, allowing patients to receive care as usual. The 20 hospitals will split the money evenly, giving each Mississippi facility $187,500. You can find the full list of locations online at supertalk.fm. A Tupelo man is charged with aggravated assault after allegedly stabbing someone inside a gas station. On September 10th, officers with the Tupelo Police Department spoke with the victim in a local hospital where they discovered that the victim had been stabbed while standing in the register line at the Blue Sky gas station on the West Main Street. After an investigation, 25-year-old Voltavion Finley was taken into custody.
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4: Hi, I'm John Frenchard, and my addiction to alcohol and cocaine started when I was 13 years old and led me to over 40 treatment centers around the country. I was on the brink of death when my mother dropped me off over here at the Home of Grace, expecting me to die, but God had another plan. This time it was different. I've now been sober almost 28 years, and I lead the Benko Foundation, which helps other people.
3: Todd's story, along with many other heroes in the book, shows how the worst thing to ever happen to us can make us hope givers. 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
2: It's the first weekend of SEC matchups for Ole Miss and Mississippi State, and both teams have the opportunity to earn big statement wins. Rebels head coach Pete Golding believes that, despite the buzz around Lane Kiffin's return to Oxford, his guys will be ready and focused for the top 10 matchup.
5: I think they'll be locked in. I think they'll be focused. Obviously, we got to do a good job as coaches to give them really good plans and put them in good position to be able to have success.
2: On the flip side, the Bulldogs will be on the road against a gritty South Carolina team, and head coach Jeff Lebby is emphasizing clean football to his players so that they can keep the Gamecocks' tough environment from getting the best of them.
6: The atmosphere Saturday afternoon is going to be elite. And so for our guys, dominating the environment is something that we talk about nonstop, controlling what we can control, playing clean football, pre-snap, both sides of the ball. We've got a process. We've got to dominate that process, and it'll be a huge focus point for us.
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7: Laser 96.1, checking on your Tuesday night forecast from the Security Solutions Weather Center. Clear and a low of 75 tonight. Got a heat advisory tomorrow again until 7 o'clock tomorrow evening. Temps will top out in the mid to upper 90s with a heat index over 100. Then clear and 72 tomorrow night, and another hot and humid day for Thursday too.
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0: No one else is playing that. Just us. Incredible variety all the time right here. Every single weekday, you're going to find me here. Madison June is my name. Online at Madison on Air. You find me on social media. Give me a big thumbs up. Like me, and I will always love you back. And I promise to meet you back here tomorrow, too. See ya.
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2: With SuperTalk News, I'm Griffin Rowe. U.S. Senator Cindy Hyde-Smith announced Tuesday that 20 rural hospitals and health providers in Mississippi will receive $3.75 million in federal grants to help sustain workforces. The Rural Hospital Provider Assistance Program is awarding the Mississippi facilities grant money to ensure hospitals and clinics can keep paying their workers, allowing patients to receive care as usual. The 20 hospitals will split the money evenly, giving each Mississippi facility $187,500. You can find the full list of locations online at supertalk.fm. A Tupelo man is charged with aggravated assault after allegedly stabbing someone inside a gas station. On September 10th, officers with the Tupelo Police Department spoke with the victim in a local hospital where they discovered that the victim had been stabbed while standing in the register line at the Blue Sky gas station on the West Main Street. After an investigation, 25-year-old Waltavion Finley was taken into custody.
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4: Hi, I'm John Pritchard, and my addiction to alcohol and cocaine started when I was 13 years old and led me to over 40 treatment centers around the country. I was on the brink of death when my mother dropped me off over here at the Home of Grace, expecting me to die, but God had another plan. This time it was different. I've now been sober almost 28 years, and I lead the Banco Foundation, which helps other people.
3: Todd's story, along with many other heroes in the book, shows how the worst thing to ever happen to us can make us hope givers. So get the book, sign the Pass Hope Forward page, write a hopeful note, and give it to someone who needs it, or keep it for yourself. 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
2: It's the first weekend of SEC matchups for Ole Miss and Mississippi State, and both teams have the opportunity to earn big statement wins. Rebels head coach Pete Golding believes that, despite the buzz around Lane Kiffin's return to Oxford, his guys will be ready and focused for the top 10 matchup.
5: I think they'll be locked in. I think they'll be focused. Obviously, we got to do a good job as coaches to give them really good plans and put them in good position to be able to have success.
2: On the flip side,

0: Bad, the Bulldogs will be on the road against a gritty South Carolina team, and head coach Jeff Lebby is emphasizing clean football to his players so that they can keep the Gamecocks' tough environment from getting the best of them.
1: The atmosphere Saturday afternoon is going to be elite. And so for our guys, dominating the environment is something that we talk about nonstop, controlling what we can control, playing clean football, pre-snap, both sides of the ball. We've got a process. We've got to dominate that process, and it'll be a huge focus point for us.
0: With Super Talk News, I'm Griffin Rowe.
2: Laser 96.1, check it on your Tuesday night forecast from the Security Solutions Weather Center. Clear and a low of 75 tonight. Got a heat advisory tomorrow again until 7 o'clock tomorrow evening. Temps will top out in the mid to upper 90s with a heat index over 100. Then clear and 72 tomorrow night, and another hot and humid day for Thursday too.
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2: Chaka Khan. Shaka Khan, let me rock it, let me rock it, Shaka Khan. 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Shaka Khan, let me rock it, let me rock it, Shaka Khan. Let me rock it.

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0: Taking It Home Sweet Home with the crew. Going to play that for Jim and the crew working tonight at the post office. 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

0: Boy George Culture Club singing about that Carmen Chameleon, one of several big hits of the 80s for that great band. Got Aerosmith coming up, too.
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0: Mid-80s, big song from the Flashdance soundtrack. Michael Sabello and Maniac. Journey coming up and Hootie and the Blowfish.
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1: I'm D. Riley with a look at your Golden Triangle weather from the Security Solutions Weather Center, and you can expect sunny skies, the high 96, tonight's mostly clear, the low 70. Thursday sunny, the high 96, tomorrow night's clear, the low 70.

0: A look ahead, Friday sunny, the high 97, the low 71. 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

0: 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Dogs just don't live as long as humans. Rick Burgess.
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0: he, you know, one of our,
1: all right.
0: Well, a person, and, you know, here's the deal now. I'll be 62 2 weeks from Saturday, by the way. So 2 weeks from Saturday, I'll be 62. I'll celebrate with everybody on the cruise. And, so when I leave for the cruise, I'll be 61. When I come back to work, if I ever make it back, I'll be 62. So y'all see me leave at one age, come back as an
2: looking older.
3: I bet you look different.
1: Yeah. So they will sing happy birthday to you on Oceana.
0: I hope.
3: And we'll sing it to you too. We'll sing it to you.
1: Travis Perry with Chord Buddy, he's going to be on there. Maybe he could lead the singing.
0: You know, he is. He is. I forgot he's going to be there. Maybe, maybe he'll bring you a Chord Buddy or two and we'll strum. But anyway, so I walk out into the lobby and you know, I'm always very sensitive of Sweet 200 Confusion. And there's a woman that is older than me. So keep in mind, if you're older than me, then you're pretty, you know, you're older. And I see her staring at that menu that has all the Sweet 200 stuff on. I mean, she is staring
2: and
0: at
2: you
0: it,
2: couldn't help.
0: Holding a piece of paper, everything, the things I normally look for. Okay. And so I go over. Oh, Speed, this is going to own you.
2: No.
0: And Adler and Greg will just get a chuckle out of it. So I walk over. I say, hey, you need some help with Sweet 200? And she goes, oh, what? I said, do you need some help with Sweet 200? She goes, no. And I said, oh, okay. I just know she's looking at it. She goes,
2: I'm that guy.
0: Here's the bonus. Here comes the bonus. Well, my husband went to Sweet 200. Is he okay? Are you, look, and then she says, she goes, are you David? And I said, no, ma'am.
1: I wish you would have said yes.
0: I'm like, no, ma'am.
2: What happened in Sweet 200?
0: She goes, well, he went on the elevator and went up to the second floor. I assume he's there. And I'm like, ma'am, no. I said, no, ma'am. I'm just waiting on my husband. Ma'am. No.
2: What happened to my husband?
0: Are you David? And I'm like, I'm not David.
3: Who's David?
0: I don't know. And I said, no, ma'am, I'm not David.
1: David must be who she's meeting.
2: Evidently.
0: And I said,
2: her husband is.
0: She thought I had bad news about her husband.
2: Oh, really? Come on. Everybody in it has been arrested.
0: Right. And I was like, no, ma'am. I thought you were looking for that. People get confused here.
1: So you could already been in the bathroom.
0: She said, I was just in, you know, sitting here, you know, just killing time looking at this menu. I'm so sorry.
2: Rick, you were like in the movie Saving Private Ryan when they get the wrong guy
0: and tell
2: him his brothers have been killed.
0: 100%.
4: Oh, no, really?
0: 100%. Right,
2: 100%.
0: He's
2: so young.
0: Right, yes.
2: It's that, like bomb of school, what?
0: Right, yeah. No, it was exactly like that. I don't know. I think I...
1: You something else,
0: should I
1: man.
0: Just stop?
1: Yes, we've told you that
2: for 2 years.
1: Is that maybe your good look?
2: It ain't
1: your not look at that moment?
2: Rick, right. It is not your job to get everybody to Sweet 200.
1: No.
2: If they ain't got enough sense to figure that out, it ain't that hard.
0: Right.
1: No.
0: Okay.
1: Maybe we should get you a little badge.
0: Right.
2: Yeah, something. You know, what are you, the greeter?
0: I try to help people, and it always blows up on me.
1: Yeah.
0: You know? Because I have this feeling that's a good feeling every time that Sweet 200 thing goes well. I walk away feeling good about it. But now it's causing so much confusion. I scared this poor woman to death.
2: You sure did.
0: She thought her husband didn't get there, or he was lost, or Sweet 200 had bad news.
1: You would think you would enjoy taking your mom to the grocery store more.
0: Yeah.
1: You know, just because how it makes you feel to help.
0: Well, it does. Yeah. I do get that feeling when we're done and I put everything in a refrigerator and put everything up. It feels great.
3: I think you feel good about making good time doing that. It's not the...
0: I think, man, we got that off the
3: list.
0: That's
3: not what it's about.
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7: 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I'm Caleb Saylors. The Mississippi Songwriters Festival will kick off on the coast this week.
8: Yeah, from Thursday through Sunday, we'll be in Goche, Ocean Springs, and we'll have our first venue in Gulfport this year.
7: That was George Cumbis, who heads the Mississippi Songwriters Alliance. 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
8: 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A lot of the songwriters kind of go under the radar. The public don't understand this, the way the industry's built out, and the artists versus the writers. And we have more writers per capita with Grammys, or artists as Grammy, as any other state per capita.
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7: Good morning, Mississippi. It's shaping up to be another hot one across the state. Let's take a look at today's forecast. In North Mississippi, you can expect plenty of sunshine with highs in the mid-90s and heat index values as high as 100. Tonight should be mostly clear with a low around 72. In central Mississippi, sunshine with highs in the upper 90s and a heat index value as high as 106 are expected. The night is expected to bring clear skies and a low around 74. And moving through the Pine Belt and down along the coast, more sunshine is on the horizon with highs in the mid-90s and possible wind gusts up to 20 miles per hour. The night should bring mostly clear skies with lows in the mid-70s. Be sure to stay weather aware by heading on over to supertalk.fm. I'm Caleb Saylors.
10: I'm Dee Riley with a look at your Golden Triangle weather from the Security Solutions Weather Center, and you can expect sunny skies, the high 96, tonight's mostly clear, the low 70. Thursday sunny, the high 96, tomorrow night's clear, the low 70. A look ahead, Friday sunny, the high 97, the low 71. We're streaming live 24/7 at laser961.com.
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0: How about it, America? 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Adler gets that archive out to you pretty quick, right after we're done, for you to consume on your own time. And we're grateful for that. So Text Nation having a little fun. I just saw a text a minute ago, and the text was, am I the only one that's looking forward to exhausted, edgy Rick when he returns from the 6 weeks you guys are on right now and returns to the show?

0: on the 5th. See, people, it's like they like us in duress.
1: Mm-hmm.
0: And here's a texter thinking, you know, when Rick gets back, I kind of look forward to the state he'll be in when he's been completely wore down by this schedule.
2: Yeah. I get it.
0: What kind of attitude do you think I'll have?
2: Oh, it'd be great.
0: Yeah.
2: It'd be great.
0: A little punchy.
2: Sure. Yeah, behind the scenes, it's going to be exhausting, but I mean, mm-hmm. You know,
0: right?
2: I mean, that's what Ryan Greenwood loves. Remember, he would love sure. when we did road shows, and it was just hysteria.
0: Well, in a shocker,
2: total chaos.
0: In a shocker, and Speedy and I have been in these meetings and on these emails. In a complete shocker, do you guys remember when we thought that Big Oak Ranch had made a decision they probably regretted?
2: Oh yeah,
0: having us do the host show mm-hmm. from one of their locations.
2: Oh yeah.
0: Did you know that apparently that was successful for them, and they've decided to do it again?
2: Oh yeah.
0: So that's coming up.
2: I want to mm-hmm, say mm-hmm. it might be the Tuesday of Thanksgiving.
0: It's in November, I think. Yeah.
2: Yep. Yeah, the 24th. Sure. We're going to be back live there, and Brody's going to come by a couple of times. Brody
0: yeah.
2: Kroll.
0: Yeah, Brody
2: Kroll. Not your son.
0: Not my Brody.
2: But yeah, they've committed to that, Rick. So we're going to be back in that room. Y'all need that, right?
3: It's a nice place.
0: But
2: isn't that nice?
3: But they good fed us. We were so full. The muffins.
0: Yeah. So there's
2: a tough life.
0: It's a weird place.
3: Closer to my house. I don't have that far of a ride.
0: Right. It's a weird place you find yourself in doing what we do for a living because, I mean, for instance, and Adler, I don't wish this on you again this week. Please don't hear me say that. But I don't, just think about it. Like last Friday night when I saw that Adler was out on the stage and his guitar wasn't working and he was in a terrible situation, he handled it like a pro. And until we talked about it, I don't think some people even realize what happened. And my first, why I was there on location, my thought was, this is horrible. This is terrible. This is not, we cannot start the show this way. This is on the can't happen list. And then the other side of me, the host of the show side of me, was sitting over in a chair and says, this is going to be awesome Monday. You know, it's a weird place we're in.
4: No, I thought the same thing.
0: Yeah,
3: it's real.
0: Yeah, it's hey, I don't know what you're nervous about, concert Rick. This is going to be awesome Monday.
4: Right.
0: You know, the show guy, he loves to come back with all kinds of stuff. But then the real me, and Speedy and Greg and Adam, we have to live in the duress.
2: Mm-hmm.
0: And then we get back to the show, and the audience loves the duress. It's not fun to live in it, but then it provides great content for the show.
2: Right.
0: It's a weird place you find yourself in.
4: No, I even said that. I was talking to Gary. I was like, Gary was like, well, sorry about that, buddy. You got to learn from these things. I'm like, oh, absolutely, buddy. Thank you. And plus, we'll have a good time talking about it on the show on Monday.
0: Wait a minute. Gary gave you a pep talk?
4: Gary said something nice to me. It was crazy.
0: How nice was it?
4: What I just said. He goes,
0: say that again. I think I let that go by.
4: That's how you learn, you know, man. I was like, bro.
0: That's how you learn, man?
4: Adler, what are we learning? Along those lines.
3: Adler.
4: I don't know what we're learning. No.
3: Me and Adler had a conversation as he walked up sweating with a Uncle Sam suit on. Mad. And I pointed that out. I said, you do realize how funny is the fact that you're mad wearing that suit?
2: Yeah.
3: It just added to
4: yes,
3: it.
4: Yes, I was mad.
3: I'm sweaty mad, but don't forget, not making a serious point, but I'm wearing an Uncle Sam suit. Why doing it?
0: Yes. 100%.
2: Yes. I've told many of people, this is the only show where bad is good.
0: Oh, it is.
2: Yeah. Not, you know, normally bad is bad, but here, if something... and when I say bad, like a mishap or something, it's good because you get raised on and it's funny on the show.
3: Let's say you had another stomach attack and couldn't get out that door.
2: Okay.
3: Mm-hmm. Yeah. That's bad.
2: Yep.
4: For me.
3: Boy, yeah.
2: Uh-huh.
0: Well, think about
3: just
0: it.
3: Just saying. I don't know why I went with that.
2: Yeah, but I appreciate it. I almost didn't get home from a walk the other night.
3: But hey, I walked it too.
2: Sorry, I want to apologize to my neighbor, Dennis. I don't think I gave him enough.
3: Well, you didn't have time.
0: You didn't give somebody
3: enough? Ricky couldn't. Yeah. He was in trouble.
2: I mean, it's kind of like, you know how you take a dog for a walk?
3: Oh, yeah.
2: We had dinner and it a post-dinner walk three houses down.
0: You start walking stiff-legged?
2: Boy, Terry's like, why are you walking so fast? She's out of breath. I said, I got to go.
0: I got to get
2: back. Mr. Dennis pulled up. Oh, look, there's Dennis.
3: Hey, Dennis.
2: Hey, how y'all doing? I'm good. How you doing?
3: Good, Dennis. I can't talk
0: to you. By the way, if Speedy doesn't
2: left him standing at the car.
3: Speedy, because you know, he's going, something must be wrong.
2: Yeah.
3: Because Speedy normally overdoes it.
2: Yeah. Mm. So you start negotiating with your body?
3: It's terrible.
2: Don't you dare.
3: It's horrible. Horrible.
2: Grown man on a walk.
0: Oh yeah! Don't let me repeat the Tennessee tragedy all over.

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8: I'm D. Riley with a look at your Golden Triangle weather from the Security Solutions Weather Center, and you can expect sunny skies, the high 96. Tonight's mostly clear, the low 70. Thursday sunny, the high 96. Tomorrow night's clear, the low 70. A look ahead, Friday sunny, the high 97, the low 71. We're streaming live 24/7 at laser961.com.
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0: Yeah, no, that's different.
1: Spring rolls, right? Just get spring rolls.
0: I did. I got me some egg rolls, but I keep bouncing around. Sherry, of course, it's too hot for it right now in the winter, and whenever it gets cooler, she loves to eat that pho.
2: Yeah, pho.
0: Pho? Is it pho?
1: I think you're supposed to say pho.
3: It's not pho.
1: It is spelled pho, but I think you're supposed to say pho.
0: I think you're right.
4: I ain't ordering pho.
0: It's a
4: big old, like a bowl of pho.
0: It's just a big old soup thing with meat and noodles and stuff in it. And it's not bad.
4: What the pho is that?
0: It's not bad, but Greg.
2: You can't help it, Beth.
0: It's not bad, but I can't quite dial in. You know, do you ever go to a restaurant?
2: Oh, it's good.
0: And you're just like, I can't quite get it. I just can't figure out what
2: to eat. Yes.
4: And then, I like to eat my own people's type of food.
0: I know, Greg. Thank you. But, you've made that clear.
2: On
0: the other end of the spectrum, have you ever gotten tired that when you go to a restaurant, you always order the same thing?
1: Yes.
0: But you can never make yourself not order.
1: I'm afraid I'm getting a B-plus meal every time. I'm like, it is a B-plus. I don't want to get a C-plus.
0: It's dependable.
1: But what if this is an A-plus?
0: It's dependable.
1: Right.
4: I do that with every restaurant. There's like one thing I ordered. Hey, that's really
1: I know it's good.
4: Amazing.
1: And I
4: open up a little.
0: When you're walking across the parking lot, you're like me. You're telling yourself you can order something different.
4: And then I'll
0: today I'm gonna get a little something different off the menu. Then also you get there and the waiter or waitress comes up and you're like, I'll just have the same thing.
4: Give me the grilled chicken, please. Mm-hmm.
0: Yeah. But you'd rather eat your own people's food.
4: I like my own.
3: Did you just you really said that? What do you mean by that?
4: I like Italians. That's pretty good.
0: Is that when you get out there?
4: I like
0: that. When you get out, you see there.
3: So
0: you
3: it's
0: go.
3: More than your own
4: it,
3: people's
4: no,
3: food.
4: No, but what we do is we take it and Americanize.
1: We do
4: our version of it. That's what I like.
1: So what about Rick? Have you ever tried that?
0: No,
1: I'm just reading here.
3: What is your least favorite type of food?
4: My least favorite, probably this Vietnamese.
0: You ain't never been there, Greg. You ain't never tried it.
4: Indian food up to this point is stuff that I've tried. That it's a little much.
0: Yeah, I'm not crazy about Indian food.
1: I like Indian food,
4: and
1: but I'm worried about
4: like
1: the kitchen.
4: Indians. I'm talking about, I'm not, not
1: right,
4: like
1: I got
4: how.
1: You. Yeah.
4: Their food's pretty good. They eat deer and stuff.
1: Right.
0: Well, what happens to me, I go to an ethnic restaurant, and before I'm done, I have found something on the menu that's basically American.
1: Right.
4: There you go.
0: Yeah. You know it.
4: Yeah, man, there's some chicken. There's always going to be some form of chicken.
0: I remember
4: chicken.
0: I went to a Thai restaurant, and Sherry goes, you're ordering barbecue chicken. And I'm like, yeah, because I know that'll work. I did get some yellow rice with it. So
1: okay, I like Indian food. I'm worried about the kitchen. I am too.
4: What are you saying?
0: That's a lot of these authentic restaurants.
4: I worry about the cleanliness.
1: I used to not, but now I do. I've seen too many things on the internet.
4: And they get
0: on the internet.
4: Yes. Get it from the wet market.
1: Yeah. Well, there's the wet market, and then there's the kitchen. And you're like, where's this washing station?
0: You know, the same health department comes into that kitchen if it's in your city than all the restaurants you
1: get.
4: But you know,
3: what's the lowest number y'all will eat?
1: Hey, 80, anything below 89 is horrific. Trust me. I worked at a coffee shop one time.
3: Yeah, here we go.
1: And we got like a 93, and I was like, this is not good.
4: Really?
1: Okay. Yes.
4: By the way, 93 is really not that good.
1: 93 is not that great, no.
4: You got to have 100.
0: By the way, we went into an Indian restaurant. It was somewhere in Atlanta near where Brooks lives. And we didn't know anything about it. We just thought, there's a place. And
4: was it a big teepee?
0: Sherry was like, no, not that kind of Indian.
4: Oh.
0: And Sherry,
1: got Indian, Greg.
0: Sherry was like, oh, yeah, let's go there. And we're sitting there eating, and none of us noticed it. We're sitting there. We're just going through the food. We're like, yeah, this is good. And I look over Brooke's shoulder, 78.
1: Oh.
0: and I said, hey, we eating in 78.
1: Oh, no.
0: 78, guys.
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7: I'm D. Riley with a look at your Golden Triangle weather from the Security Solutions Weather Center, and you can expect sunny skies, the high 96, tonight's mostly clear, the low 70. Thursday's sunny, the high 96, tomorrow night's clear, the low 70. A look ahead, Friday's sunny, the high 97, the low 71. We're streaming live 24/7 at laser961.com.
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0: few hour. We'll try to get in unscreened phone calls for sure. 888, the number 6, Big Fox. So if you hadn't had a chance to talk yet, you will. You can text us, of course, at any time at that same number. And we see those. Some of you ask us to interact with you, which is difficult. But sometimes we can, you know, comment from here to what you're saying there. So that's always interesting. So as we start the hour, you know, we've been asking a number of times. Of course, this is a little heavy. Whatever happened with Thomas Crooks? Does anybody remember who Thomas Crooks is? He's the one in 24 that tried to shoot the president and kill him. And did kill an innocent bystander that was sitting behind the president as he was speaking.
1: Yep.
0: So apparently now, today, they have released some of the documents and things that they knew about the person, the investigation, and all that went on. This was weird. So Thomas Matthew Crooks, the Pennsylvania man who killed a bystander and seriously wounded two others, you forget about that, and the failed assassination attempt on President Trump. It said he had no friends as a teenager, and this is where it really gets weird. He used the alias Bob Dole while ordering suspicious packages before an anonymous donor also paid for his body to be cremated. Right. This is all in federal documents that were viewed by the media yesterday. The records were turned over to the Senate, who first reported and then reported first by the New York Post. It showed that his actions were a surprise to his family. The records turned over to the senators in March. The Trump also has been briefed. His motive, they say, still a mystery. 20 years old, he typically collected packages addressed to Bob Dole before his father, who worked late, came home. Of course, he was shot and killed after opening fire at a Trump rally. A family attorney told investigators that he had been cremated shortly thereafter, and his cremation was paid for by an anonymous donor.
2: I've said from day one.
0: Greg, here you go.
2: No way that's not somebody on the inside involved. No way. Nobody's that incompetent. Leave that open to get a weapon in.
0: Right.
2: Yeah. Some guy, young punk. There's no way.
0: Yeah, I don't
2: Somebody know. On the inside was in on it.
0: They never explain in this. All this has been turned over. There's nothing here that explains how he got access to that building and that clear shot at the president that everybody knew, you know, had people threatening his life and all this. So after the shooting, his father, Matthew Crooks, took an early retirement. His mother, Mary Crooks, went on leave from work, which is understandable. But talking to the family, these records show us the FBI agents heard from the family that Matthew Crooks never identified really anyone as a friend throughout middle school and high school. They said that... their son did socialize at times with classmates, but he always told his family that none of these people were actually his friends. Now, his father actually worked in the mental health field, and what I'm going to say next has the sound of something that should be discussed on Strange Encounters, because here's the deal. His father said that in the

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1: All righty, here we go. It's time to say hello to the people out there. 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All 10 lines are open. 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
1: A Mississippi best-selling author's story about his family's struggle with addiction and mental illness is being transformed into a movie. David McGee tells us that he felt called to open up in his book, Dear William.
2: The last words my son William literally spoke to me were, "Dad, you know, I want to help people one day. I think we have an interesting story. You should write that book." And then I never saw him again. And I was like, whoa. And it took me some years to get strong enough to do it. I did not do it because for seeking the cathartic benefit. I did it because I was called to do it and I had to do it.
1: 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An $800,000 grant from the Mississippi Attorney General's Opioid Settlement Fund went toward the movie's production. 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I'm Caleb Sailors.
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4: I'm Dee Riley with a look at your Golden Triangle weather from the Security Solutions Weather Center, and you can expect sunny skies, the high 96, tonight's mostly clear, the low 70. Thursday sunny, the high 96, tomorrow night's clear, the low 70. A look ahead, Friday sunny, the high 97, the low 71. We're streaming live 24/7 at laser961.com.
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8: Golden Triangle Weather. I'm Dee Riley with a look at your Golden Triangle Weather from the Security Solutions Weather Center, and you can expect sunny skies, the high 96. Tonight's mostly clear, the low 70. Thursday's sunny, the high 96. Tomorrow night's clear, the low 70. A look ahead, Friday's sunny, the high 97, the low 71. We're streaming live 24/7 at laser961.com.
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7: Strange Encounters has its own little world. We'll have a new episode out this weekend. We took a little break last week because of the start of the tour and all that, and we're going to have to take a break again next week and the week after. So we're going to go 2 weeks and not have any because of the cruise. But anyway, if you want to catch a new Strange Encounters, it'll be out this weekend. If you'd like to see all the other content we have out there, and there's a lot, go to the YouTube channel, which is Strange Encounters Rick on YouTube, Instagram, and TikTok, Strange Encounters.

0: White.
1: And it was Jesco White, and it was the first one, not the Wild Whites of West Virginia. That's later. So when he was young, and you can't, as far as white trash television, you can't beat it. It's got everything.
0: That's where Stay In It came from.
1: It's got everything.
2: Yeah, and they tried to capture it and keep milking it for more. But
1: yeah,
2: it was like you said, it was lightning in a bottle.
1: It was.
2: They caught lightning in a jar. And
1: when he was, you know, he was young, and then his wife was a little older than him. And he's at his daddy's grave telling me how much he loved.
2: Golly.
1: So I'm sitting there.
2: I know.
1: And I need to go home. It's late.
2: Did you realize he couldn't look away from it?
1: I couldn't get up. I said, keep it going, Mark.
2: Yeah.
0: I did see a promo for this. And if it's large, if that's all you're about.
1: No, it ain't that.
2: It's got to be more.
0: 1,000 pounds.
3: That's what he's all about. That's what he's all about.
1: That's not.
0: Well, you back that's.
1: I've heard that. I watched a little of that.
0: And whatever it was.
1: It's just something about Amy and Tammy are funnier when they're fatter.
0: So the 1,000-pound roomies, you don't get.
1: They're okay.
2: Right.
1: I don't know about the genuine article like these are.
2: Right.
1: You know?
2: Right.
1: Of course, I think that's another thing on this on 1,000-pound sisters. I think we're getting a little scripted. You know how they.
2: Well, that happens. We even saw that happen, and I certainly loved, you know, absolutely loved watching the, you know, the Robertsons and all the things with Duck Dynasty. But when it started getting. There comes a time where the purity of it wears off when everybody keeps demanding more and more and more. And life just doesn't create those things all the time. And they start trying to push it and force it a little bit. And the faker it gets, the less entertaining
1: it is. The worst one on that was the records guys that we had on that were funny. What was Lizard Lick?
2: They ruined it.
1: Lizard Lick guy where it was scripted.
0: Yeah, and he even talked about that.
1: The guys in it were great.
0: The producers, they get in it and they start telling you, no, go this route, go that. No, just let me be me.
1: And the guy, some guy run through their flower bed on his lawnmower, and you can tell it was all set up.
0: Yeah, oh yeah.
2: Yeah, because we know that reality TV isn't truly reality, but the closer you can get to it, the better.
1: But at least make it look like it is.
2: When you start giving them lines and you start trying to create conflict that isn't naturally there, they're not actors, so they can't pull it off.
1: That was what was great about Jesco White.
2: Right.
1: I mean, you just turn the camera on and let him go.
2: There was no script there.
1: You know. And then when they interview his family, and I've never seen anything like it. To this day, nobody will top it.
2: What he said about his dad at the gravesite.
1: Good.
2: Golly. He loves.
1: Look at that.
2: The name he called.
1: He didn't mean it.
2: He didn't mean it.
1: And he listed the name.
2: Yes, he did. Yes, he did. That's hilarious right there. All right. So we'll be back. If you leave us, catch what you missed on the archive later today, either on our podcast or our YouTube channel. It's available not long after the show's over. If you got more, though, stick around. Another opportunity for you on unscreen phone calls as we work through the stories of the day.
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6: I'm D. Riley with a look at your Golden Triangle weather from the Security Solutions Weather Center, and you can expect sunny skies, the high 96, tonight's mostly clear, the low 70. Thursday sunny, the high 96, tomorrow night's clear, the low 70. A look ahead, Friday sunny, the high 97, the low 71. We're streaming live 24/7 at laser961.com.
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0: usually put cheese, a little bit of mayonnaise, ketchup, mustard, sometimes a tomato, you know, depending on if the tomato is homegrown or if you bought it from the grocery store and it looks not like a tomato, I typically don't put tomato on there, but and I don't usually put iceberg lettuce. If they've got the other leafy lettuce, I go that route, but I don't like a big oversized burger because it is difficult to deal with. But I heard a guy tell me one time, he said, take your burger, cut it in half. And I tried it, and it's amazing.
1: All right, so, and then eat this other side upside down. All right, so, because I will go usually cheese, and then I'll go ketchup, mustard, purple onion, okay, and never lettuce.
0: Oh, I forgot the onion. Yeah. I'm sorry. I forgot the onion.
1: Never lettuce. And every now and then, if it is just a wonderful, like you said, really, really good tomato, I might put the tomato, but it's not a hit. If Sherry makes my mother's slaw recipe, I'll put slaw on it.
2: Yeah.
0: I'll do that.
1: So I wonder if I turn that upside down, that would all work, right?
0: I mean, oh, absolutely. Okay. Absolutely.
1: All right. Thanks, Big Head. Appreciate you,
0: buddy. And you can't go wrong with a little Big Head's barbecue sauce on the burger.
1: Oh, love it. Let me tell you, my family loves that sauce.
3: That's good sauce.
1: Yeah. They're asking when we're going to get more. So,
0: see y'all guys.
1: All right. Thanks.
3: And Brunswick stew is pretty good, too.
1: Oh, yeah, it is. Yeah, it is. And then his homemade ice cream is what made him legend.
3: Oh, yeah.
1: What made him legend. Yeah, if you would like to be part, there is an actual, and there's a lot more interaction with everybody else who listens to the show. There's a Facebook page, and if you search Facebook, it's the Rick Burgess Show fan page. And you get a lot, you interact with the folks on the show quite a bit there. And a lot of them, like even, for instance, the tour. They had pictures and stuff on there before we even had them, because a lot of them were at the first show and they took their own pictures, and people were able to come on and you ask them, you know, what happened at the show, how did it go, and all that. So it's if you don't have that in your Rick Burgess Show repertoire, it's a good one to add, especially if you're a Facebook person. And of course, we have our own Facebook page off our website, but this is another one that's really fan based and policed very well. All right, we'll be back. More of the Rick Burgess Show coming up right after this.
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3: I'm D. Riley with a look at your Golden Triangle weather from the Security Solutions Weather Center, and you can expect sunny skies, the high 96, tonight's mostly clear, the low 70. Thursday sunny, the high 96, tomorrow night's clear, the low 70. A look ahead, Friday sunny, the high 97, the low 71. We're streaming live 24/7 at laser961.com.
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10: 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Adder, you okay in there?
11: No, I'm good. I'm good.
10: I saw you looking at Greg and Sweetie like you were a little bit concerned. Was something happening?
11: No. I was just trying to get word to Speedy about something.
10: Did you? Okay.
12: Sorry. Oh, a little hand signal.
10: Yeah, right. I saw that. It was like, for a minute, it was that same look you had when your guitar didn't work.
12: Oh, yes. No. Is he mad again?
11: Sure. No.
10: No, that was after. I'm talking about it. The moment he was like, hey, man, this isn't working. Couple of things to talk about. Remember yesterday, little update here. Remember we talked about how Macklemore,
12: yes,
10: has been removed.
12: Oh yeah,
10: from the Ed Sheeran, Sheeran's. I say
11: Sheeran.
10: Is that it? Mm-hmm. I know you're shocked. I don't follow.
12: Adler loves him.
10: I don't follow all things Ed, but but he seems like a talented guy.
12: Yeah, he's talented.
10: I think he's talented.
12: Special deal.
10: Robert Kraft and the folks there at the stadium. They said, you know what, Macklemore's not playing here, Ed. If you want to play here, he's got to go. And he's, it all ties back to he keeps giving this Free Palestine speech. Yeah. And I think Adler has it. Is this it right here? Yeah.
13: I've been trying to figure out a way to say this all day. One of the reasons why I wanted to come on this tour was because I wanted to stand up here

0: gay song. It's a Macklemore song. You know where you're allowed to be gay? In that tiny little blue sliver of called Israel, right there. You know where you can go to music festivals and dance and listen to any music that you want and even drink a little alcohol, even maybe do a little bit of drugs and all that. Your entire world, Macklemore, is illegal in this entire world.
1: That's right.
0: They were at a music festival and they were slaughtered. You're allowed to have music festivals in that tiny little blue sliver right here that I'm showing on the map. You're allowed to be gay in this tiny little. Do you know what happens if you're gay in any of these other places? It's not good, Macklemore.
1: Right.
2: Mm.
1: That's so true.
2: Mic drop.
1: Yep. A mic drop right there.
2: Yeah. And kidnapped. Don't forget, we slaughtered you, we kidnapped a bunch of you too.
1: Sure.
0: Tortured you
1: for a while.
2: Tortured you.
0: Yes.
2: Yeah. Yeah.
1: It goes back, Macklemore and a lot of these artists, and I don't have any ill will toward any of them or Sheryl Crow, and it was years ago when maybe Sheryl Crow's grown up a lot and doesn't feel this way, is not this naive anymore. And she said, well, the best way not to have wars is not to have enemies. Well, yeah. I mean, that'd be great if you could get everybody.
3: If you live in La La Land. Yeah,
1: see,
3: yeah.
1: I can't get the enemies of mine to agree not to be my enemy. That's my problem.
2: Yeah,
1: I may say I'd rather us not be enemies, but unless they agree to it and they're still my enemy, I still have to fight.
2: Yeah.
1: And
3: I
1: still have to defend myself. I still have to close my border. If I could get everybody to get on that same page, then maybe we could all do the kumbaya. But those who oppose Israel religiously and oppose us, they don't even have on the checklist a potential possibility of a true peace until we're gone. And until you realize that, you're just banging your head against the wall. And then, and look, I'm all for trying to achieve periods of peace, periods of time when there's not so much danger, why they build back. By the way, no one's talking about what's happening in Afghanistan right now since Biden did that horrendous withdrawal. They now have multiple training camps of training another generation of terrorists. It's a complete disaster.
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6: I'm D. Riley with a look at your Golden Triangle weather from the Security Solutions Weather Center, and you can expect sunny skies, the high 96, tonight's mostly clear, the low 70. Thursday sunny, the high 96, tomorrow night's clear, the low 70. A look ahead, Friday sunny, the high 97, the low 71. We're streaming live 24/7 at laser961.com.
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1: How about it, America? 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And the number is 888, the number 6, Big Vox. 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Well, this intro is the sound of Mr. Lucky, the original from the Fat Chance CD, Age of Miracles. It is so interesting as the tour started last week and is on to Starkville this Friday night at the Bettersworth Auditorium in Lee Hall. Doors open at 6. 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Get in there early.

0: foreclose on a home if they owed $1,200 or more. That was the threshold. Wow. Under there's now a new law that said homeowners must be delinquent for at least 18 months or owe $10,000 or more in assessments before an HOA can foreclose.
1: Nice little more sand.
2: Yeah, but still.
3: He says,
2: how can y'all have the authority to foreclose on me, period? You ain't bank.
1: That's weird.
2: You ain't the bank.
3: But he's here's what's weird is he's still living in the house.
2: You're not the lender?
3: He said,
1: yeah,
3: even though
1: I'm
3: the sale happened.
1: The lender, if I'm paying my mortgage and what HOA. Yeah. And,
2: y'all must not know about me.
3: He said the sale did happen, like you said, Rick, because I'm still in the house.
2: They haven't kicked me out yet. He's squatting.
3: He said, so I'm trying to avoid that. I'm trying to save it because I don't know how I could go from owing $977 to $10,000.
1: Yeah, that's a big jump.
3: They're charging him for attorney fees for the HOA and all that.
2: That's how they got to the $10,000 mark.
3: Yep. Mm-hmm. That is crazy, though, down here where it says HOA-related foreclosures have jumped to nearly 40% compared to 2 years ago.
2: Let me tell you something. I'd have too much Calhoun County in me. I'd act a fool.
3: Yeah.
2: You know, they y'all done made me act up in here.
1: So y'all worry about whether or not I take my trash can out the road and get it back on time.
2: Yeah, look. Mm-mm. I don't think HOAs and birds go together.
3: And look, if I got the trailer in the driveway and I'm repainting it and now that's called working on it.
2: That's right.
3: I didn't leave it there.
1: You're in violation, buddy.
2: You keep that up. You have your house foreclosed on there, my friend.
3: You're a rogue. You're a problem.
2: Yeah, you are, trailer person.
3: Don't stop and look at me. Just keep going.
2: We'll be back.
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6: 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I'm Caleb Saylors. The federal government is sending millions of dollars to Mississippi to help healthcare providers maintain adequate staff. 20 rural hospitals and health providers in Mississippi will receive $3.75 million in grants to help sustain workforces. The funding is coming from the Rural Hospital Provider Assistance Program to ensure hospitals and clinics can keep paying their workers. The 20 Mississippi hospitals will split the money evenly, giving each one just over $187,000. You can find the full list of locations online at supertalk.fm. Police in Columbia continue to investigate a shooting outside of an AT&T store. The gunfire rang out at the company's Walter Payton Drive location on September 8th. One person was shot twice and suffered non-life-threatening injuries.
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6: The federal government is keeping a close eye on how AI can compromise Americans' privacy ahead of a visit by Chinese officials. Lucas Tomlinson has the details.
9: Vice President J.D. Vance told the New York Post he would oppose any cartel-like activity by artificial intelligence companies that could shield them from antitrust laws, and also said he's highly concerned about the technology's new threats to Americans' privacy and data centers drawing power from the electrical grid. Now, China is responsible for up to 80% of all intellectual property theft against the United States, including AI. And yesterday, Attorney General Todd Blanche says the Justice Department will keep investigating it. Expect AI to be a major topic of conversation next week with the visit of the General Secretary of the Chinese Communist Party, Xi Jinping.
6: The Chinese leader is scheduled to visit Washington, D.C. for a summit with the Trump administration on September 24th. Reporting for Super Talk News, I'm Caleb Saylors.
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0: Skies, the high 96. Tonight's mostly clear, the low 70. Thursday, sunny, the high 96. Tomorrow night's clear, the low 70. A look ahead, Friday's sunny, the high 97, the low 71. We're streaming live 24/7 at laser961.com.
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9: The man who could fix the entire commercial airline industry if they would only give him a shot. Rick Bridges.
2: Yes, let me have it. I'll take Cracker Barrel. I can get y'all back on track. I need to start some sort of consulting service, you know, because there's so many things that can be fixed. I mean, you can do better than this.
10: Yeah.
2: You know, I mean, it's anyway, and look, my beautiful bride, God love her, having to be married to me, she's trying so hard to say, you realize that we don't arrive places as a consultant agency that's been hired.
10: Right.
2: We are simply customers. That's all we are. Stay in that lane. You're not here to consult the business, to help their line to be better. I know
10: Mr. Fix-It is taken.
2: Yeah.
10: I don't know what your name could be, but you do try to fix everything. The airlines, you'll try to have the cruise line.

0: it's not something we can keep from doing. It has to be something that, that's, I mean, I know you can help make healthier choices. I got that. But, it, you know, it doesn't have the same ring when you try to outlaw, you know, a skateboard. And everybody goes, well, I'll tell you one thing. I mean, and, you know how many people kill with cars every year? We only we outlaw that. If that goes away, I don't know where we're going with it.
1: Yeah, I'm sitting here thinking what it could be. What's something we do, like a disease or something, is just.
0: Yeah.
1: Yeah, I see what you're saying.
0: I don't know what we would go to then. You know how many people kill hunting every year? We don't outlaw that. But it's really not a big number.
2: Not huge. No.
0: It's not a big number. By the way, most of those are murder, but don't get me started on that.
1: What about
3: What
1: about
0: don't get me started?
1: You know how many people are that die a year eating? There you go.
0: Well, we have made the point.
1: Google that.
0: We have made the point.
3: Is that like choking?
1: Yeah, like choking.
3: Oh,
0: remember, happens a lot more than you think.
1: Yeah, I know. Google it.
3: I know. Like,
2: is that what you choking? Is that what you?
1: Yeah, doing? I mean, this.
0: Now I have said this, and I stand by this. Whenever somebody dies doing something that was daredevilish, we say, well, they died doing what they love. We never say that about fat people. He died, his heart exploded. Well, you know, he loved to eat. So, I mean, he died doing what he loved. We never say that. We always get mad at fat people for being dangerous, but we celebrate the paraglider because he crashed doing what he loved. We never say that about fat people when they die.
3: It's not right.
0: Yeah. Top of the hour, if you're leaving us, which is a lot of you, have a great day. Don't forget the Daily Archive. Pick up any parts you missed, and also the Wednesday Bible study today.
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It's Rob Thomas along with Santana. It's Tim. Good morning. Man, oh man, do we got goodies lined up this hour. Def Leppard, Sheryl Crow, Fleetwood Mac, and Journey kicking off this hour the great classic from the Eagles.

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0: Steelers. I'm Dee Riley with a look at your Golden Triangle weather from the Security Solutions Weather Center, and you can expect sunny skies, the high 96, tonight's mostly clear, the low 70. Thursday sunny, the high 96, tomorrow night's clear, the low 70. A look ahead, Friday sunny, the high 97, the low 71. We're streaming live 24/7 at laser961.com.
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It's the Dire Straits along with Tim. We made it halfway through the work week with music on the way this hour from REO. We've got Elton John and Pat Benatar as we kick it off with Blondie.

0: 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It's Tim. 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

0: John, Cougar Mellon Camp. It's Tim plowing through a Wednesday work day together with music from Pat Benatar, Cyndi Lauper. She's up next. And I got a Facebook page for you to check out. 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
2: You're listening to Super Talk News. I'm Caleb Saylor. A foreign company has made its largest ever American investment in the state of Mississippi. Switzerland-headquartered Hitachi Energy announced Tuesday that it is expanding operations in Capaya County with a $528 million investment. Governor Tate Reeves has more.
3: When this project is complete, Hitachi is going to have over 1,000 employees in Capaya County, Mississippi. They've been in Crystal Springs for 70 years. And we look forward to what's going to happen the next 70 years as they continue to grow. We've talked about this a lot, and that is that there is a demand for energy in the U.S. and across the globe. And obviously, today's announcement shows that Mississippi and Mississippians are going to help meet that demand.
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1: A Mississippi best-selling author's story about his family's struggle with addiction and mental illness is being transformed into a movie. David McGee tells us that he felt called to open up in his book, Dear William.
2: The last words my son William literally spoke to me were, "Dad, you know, I want to help people one day. I think we have an interesting story. You should write that book." And then I never saw him again. And I was like, whoa. And it took me some years to get strong enough to do it. I did not do it because for seeking the cathartic benefit. I did it because I was called to do it and I had to do it.
1: 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An $800,000 grant from the Mississippi Attorney General's Opioid Settlement Fund went toward the movie's production. 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I'm Caleb Sailors.
3: I'm Dee Riley with a look at your Golden Triangle weather from the Security Solutions Weather Center, and you can expect sunny skies, the high 96, tonight's mostly clear, the low 70. Thursday sunny, the high 96, tomorrow night's clear, the low 70. A look ahead, Friday sunny, the high 97, the low 71. We're streaming live 24/7 at laser961.com.
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1: I'm Dee Riley with a look at your Golden Triangle weather from the Security Solutions Weather Center, and you can expect sunny skies, the high 96, tonight's mostly clear, the low 70. Thursday sunny, the high 96, tomorrow night's clear, the low 70. A look ahead, Friday sunny, the high 97, the low 71. We're streaming live 24/7 at laser961.com.
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0: Kiffin on Saturday at Vault Hemingway Stadium. 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
2: I'm Dee Riley with a look at your Golden Triangle weather from the Security Solutions Weather Center, and you can expect sunny skies, the high 96, tonight's mostly clear, the low 70. Thursday sunny, the high 96, tomorrow night's clear, the low 70. A look ahead, Friday sunny, the high 97, the low 71. 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

0: It's Eagle Eye, Cherry, and Save tonight. It's Tim halfway through the work week. Checking on the money situation tonight. The Powerball's up to $271 million, and we're going to get a great song from The Cure, AR, next for our work day.
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0: 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So Orleans along with Tim as we do a Wednesday work day together. 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
1: The National Guard Association of Mississippi has launched an effort to give the public a chance to show its support for the Mississippi National Guard. The recently announced Mississippi Patriot Specialty License Plate would allow residents in the Magnolia State to display their patriotism and support for the men and women of the Mississippi National Guard. The plate includes a military-inspired design that incorporates the outline of the state of Mississippi. However, according to the Mississippi National Guard, at least 300 commitments are required before the specialty plates can be produced and made available for purchase. Lemuria Bookstore in Jackson is hosting a book signing and reading for CBS Sports writer John Talty's new book titled Lane Being Lane. On Thursday at 5 p.m., Talty will begin signing copies of his biography on former Ole Miss and current LSU head coach Lane Kiffin's roller coaster of a life. Talty will then read a portion of his book at the store at 5:30. With Super Talk News, I'm Griffin Rowe.
2: I'm Dee Riley with a look at your Golden Triangle weather from the Security Solutions Weather Center, and you can expect sunny skies, the high 96, tonight's mostly clear, the low 70. Thursday sunny, the high 96, tomorrow night's clear, the low 70. A look ahead, Friday sunny, the high 97, the low 71. 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
15: 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Foursome Golf and Green Oaks Golf Club is hosting the second annual Special Olympics Golf Tournament on September 19th at Green Oaks Golf Course in Columbus. There will be a shotgun start at 9 a.m. Four-person scramble, $300 per team, includes two mulligans and one Texas tee per player, meal included, and prizes for three top places. Proceeds will provide for the needs of Special Olympics in Chickasaw, Clay, Lowndes, Monroe, Oktibbeha, and Webster counties. 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

0: Tina Turner, What's Love Got to Do with It? I'm Ryan Chase. Now, you know that moment when grandma's coming over, suddenly you're hiding the liquor, covering the tattoos, pretending you've never used a bad word in your life? There's a big debate online over whether you should still be doing that as an adult. Now, one side says it's about respecting grandma. The other says grandma has been around for 75 years and has definitely seen some stuff. Now, I'm with the second group. Grandma didn't make it this far because nobody said a bad word around her.
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2: With Super Talk News, I'm Griffin Rowe. A 16-year-old was charged as an adult after a stabbing at an apartment complex in Ridgeland. According to police, officers responded to the Royal Oak Apartments around 5:40 p.m. on Tuesday in regard to a stabbing. Shortly after, Tristan Goodson surrendered at the Ridgeland Police Department headquarters, where he was charged with one count of aggravated assault with a deadly weapon. He's being held without bond. The unnamed victim was transported to the University of Mississippi Medical Center in Jackson and is currently receiving treatment for an upper back stab wound. A man and his mother were both charged in connection to a fatal shooting in Lee County on September 9th. According to the Verona Police Department, 40-year-old Leandra Guyton of Tupelo was taken into custody the day of the shooting and charged with accessory after the fact. On September 11th, 21-year-old Antarius Gray of Tupelo was arrested and charged with first-degree murder. According to the Daily Journal, Guyton is Gray's mother.
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2: Following Southern Miss's 43-8 defeat at Auburn, head coach Blake Anderson made it a point to emphasize that the issues shown by the team shouldn't be long-term worries for fans.
5: All those things are fixable. All those things are those are not what Auburn did to us. Like, those are things we did to ourselves, and we have the same mistakes. You know, UConn's going to give us the same, you know, same result. Like, we're going to play good teams every week, and when you can't get off the line of scrimmage at the same time, when you turn a three technique loose, when you don't play the coverages, everybody's not, like, those things are going to plague you regardless. So the environment, obviously, and the opponent magnified the problem and obviously exposed the problem. But we didn't have those issues week one. Like, we played very calm, communicated really well, didn't have a lot of unforced errors. I mean, we made some mistakes, but not to the level that we did this week.
2: The Golden Eagles will look to improve on Saturday at home against UConn. With Super Talk News,
6: I'm Dee Riley with a look at your Golden Triangle weather from the Security Solutions Weather Center, and you can expect sunny skies, the high 96, tonight's mostly clear, the low 70. Thursday sunny, the high 96, tomorrow night's clear, the low 70. A look ahead, Friday sunny, the high 97, the low 71. We're streaming live 24/7 at laser961.com.

0: The Beatles come together. It's Ryan Chase. Now, here is something that might make you feel a little better about the future. Kids apparently don't all want to grow up to be TikTok famous anymore. Yahoo has asked 50 kids what they wanted to be, and they said things like doctors, teachers, firefighters, astronauts, athletes. Not one said influencer. And a bunch actually wanted jobs where they could help people. Although one kid wants to grow up to be a chicken nugget. So we're not completely out of the woods.
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1: I'm Dee Riley with a look at your Golden Triangle weather from the Security Solutions Weather Center, and you can expect sunny skies, the high 96, tonight's mostly clear, the low 70. Thursday sunny, the high 96, tomorrow night's clear, the low 70. A look ahead, Friday sunny, the high 97, the low 71. 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

0: Redbone, come and get your love. I'm Ryan Chase. If you've ever traveled somewhere and thought, wow, these people really don't seem thrilled I'm here, apparently you may have picked the wrong country to visit, as they have ranked the places that tourists complain are the rudest, with Paris being number one, followed by Italy, Germany, South Korea, New York City, and Montenegro. Although a lot of it may just come down to different cultures and communication styles. Basically, your waiter in Paris might not hate you personally, and somehow that does make me feel better.
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2: 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I'm Caleb Saylors. The federal government is sending millions of dollars to Mississippi to help healthcare providers maintain adequate staff. 20 rural hospitals and health providers in Mississippi will receive $3.75 million in grants to help sustain workforces. The funding is coming from the Rural Hospital Provider Assistance Program to ensure hospitals and clinics can keep paying their workers. The 20 Mississippi hospitals will split the money evenly, giving each one just over $187,000. You can find the full list of locations online at supertalk.fm. Police in Columbia continue to investigate a shooting outside of an AT&T store. The gunfire rang out at the company's Walter Payton Drive location on September 8th. One person was shot twice and suffered non-life-threatening injuries.
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4: Hey, I'm Ramsey Russell from Mississippi. 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
3: Ramsey Russell has found light in his burn scars and is now a global waterfowl conservationist. 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
2: The federal government is keeping a close eye on how AI can compromise Americans' privacy ahead of a visit by Chinese officials. Lucas Tomlinson has the details.
5: Vice President J.D. Vance told the New York Post he would oppose any cartel-like activity by artificial intelligence companies that could shield them from antitrust laws, and also said he's highly concerned about the technology's new threats to Americans' privacy and data centers drawing power from the electrical grid. Now, China is responsible for up to 80% of all intellectual property theft against the United States, including AI, and yesterday Attorney General Todd Blanche says the Justice Department will keep investigating it. Expect AI to be a major topic of conversation next week with the visit of the General Secretary of the Chinese Communist Party, Xi Jinping.
2: The Chinese leader is scheduled to visit Washington, D.C. for a summit with the Trump administration on September 24th. Reporting for Super Talk News, I'm Caleb Saylors.
6: I'm Dee Riley with a look at your Golden Triangle weather from the Security Solutions Weather Center, and you can expect sunny skies, the high 96, tonight's mostly clear, the low 70. Thursday sunny, the high 96, tomorrow night's clear, the low 70. A look ahead, Friday sunny, the high 97, the low 71. 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

0: 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It's you and Thurlow on the radio. Great to be back with you on a beautiful but hot Wednesday. A detailed look at your weather coming up in less than 30 minutes. Don't forget this Friday, we've got a great show for you. Every Friday, actually. It's the 90s hits with D. Riley. It's your host, a big show. All the 90s stuff that you remember, all the different genres, all the divas, all the boy bands, all kind of mixed in together. And he throws in some movie trivia from time to time, and even a song that kind of sounds like the 90s, but it was actually the 80s. So it's a big show for you every Friday during the lunch hour. Again, the 90s hits right here.
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0: All right, we're live and local, making our way through a Wednesday. It's Laser 96.1. You and Thurlow here. Coming up, the throwback to back. Two songs, one theme. We'll get to that in just a few minutes. And also, I got to remind you, if you haven't texted me already, go ahead and do it, because we're already getting quite a playlist together for the retro ride home next hour. 662-546-0179. 662-546-0179. 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
0: Brought to us by Northeast Exterminating. Today, let's play a couple of songs from a couple of actors. Yeah. Every once in a while you get one of those actors that thinks that they can sing. And sometimes they really can sing. Sometimes they start out as singers and become actors. Like Rick Springfield, for example. Every once in a while you get these actors that are huge actors, big superstars, and they decide that they want to sing something. And they do pretty good. Sometimes they do really good.

good on the charts, especially. For instance, Dirty Dancing. Yeah, Patrick Swayze. Who knew? Yeah, this is a big song. Top five song for him back in the late 80s, or 87 for this one.

It's a throwback to back brought to us by Northeast Exterminating. The theme today is actors that became singers, at least for one song. As a matter of fact, the two songs today are basically one-hit wonders as far as the album charts go and the song charts, Billboard and all that. So we just heard from Patrick Swayze, the Dirty Dancing soundtrack. She's Like the Wind, big song for him, late 80s. Mid-80s, this fella really could do just about anything he wanted. And proof of it is because he's not that great a singer. Not that I have any room to talk. But this song was a top 10 song. And part of the reason was because Miami Vice was a number one TV show. And so Tom Johnson, or actually Don Johnson, Tom's his brother. Don Johnson said, you know what? How about I sing a song? And the movie folks and the producers were like, hey, why not? And here you go. Big song for Don Johnson. It's called Heartbeat.

0: So the throwback to back today, playing a couple songs from a couple of actors who actually had big hit songs on the radio back in the day. That's Don Johnson. Yes, that Miami Johnson, Miami Vice Don Johnson, of course, who I'm talking about. And that album, if you actually do the research, there are some great players on the album. Bonnie Raitt was on the album. Stevie Ray Vaughan, I believe, played the guitar solo in that song we just heard. And, of course, they had the star power to pull all these folks into the studio, but pretty amazing. But that was a top 10 record for Don Johnson. And then we heard from Patrick Swayze, of course, and She's Like the Wind got us started. Throwback to back brought to us by Northeast Exterminating.
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2: Reporting for SuperTalk News, I'm Griffin Redd. State Senator Chuck Younger is looking to leave his position in the legislature to oversee transportation efforts in North Mississippi. The Republican from Columbus announced Wednesday that he is running for Northern District Transportation Commissioner, a seat currently held by John Caldwell. Caldwell recently announced that he is not seeking re-election in 2027. Younger believes he is a natural fit for the job since he chaired the Senate Highways and Transportation Committee. For more details, head on over to supertalk.fm. A 25-year-old man was found dead inside the trunk of a vehicle on Tuesday morning in Simpson County. Officers received a call around 6:40 a.m. about a suspicious vehicle parked along Goshen Road. Upon arrival, the vehicle was discovered to still be running. During the inspection, officers found what appeared to be blood near the trunk. Inside was the body of Gramico Womack Jr.

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Laser 96.1. It's you and Thurlow on the radio. And, well, coming up at 6 o'clock tonight, Coach Lebby. Yeah. 2-0, second year in a row, right? Let's make it 3-0. Let's hear what he has to say about everything that happened this weekend. All the good stuff. I'm sure there's some things that he could find that we could do better. That's not a bad thing. That's coming up tonight at 6 o'clock with Dog Talk right here.

0: from the album Janet. Miss Jackson right there. Peter Frampton and Blues Traveler in there too. Laser 96.1. Hey, coming up, Friday, man. What a day Friday we've got going on. I'm going to be live celebrating 10 years, the 10th anniversary at Parker CDJR from 11 to 2. We'll be there live. We'll have lunch covered for you. And also, what else have we got? Oh, they've got a lot of contests. I'm going to be bringing some tickets to give away to the Rick Burgess show that's going to be live Friday night. But make sure you join us again from 11 to 2, Parker CDJR, their 10th anniversary celebration. They're also going to announce their winners there. They've been doing a contest for the past several weeks. And matter of fact, you still got a couple of days to get registered, so make sure you do that. And we will announce the winners of those contests coming up as well. It's all happening Friday from 11 to 2 with yours truly live at Parker CDJR.
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Yeah, coming up less than 5 minutes from right now. 5 o'clock, it's the Retro Ride Home, live and local. 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

Laser 96.1 of your forecast from the Security Solutions Weather Center. Heat advisory in effect until 7 tonight. So very hot still into the evening hours. Clear skies overnight.

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Sunny and hot and humid again tomorrow with a heat index over 100 once again. No shocker there, right? 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Tell me what you want to hear.

0: Christmas. Friday, a couple days away. It's been a long, crazy week. In a good way, though. Coming up this Friday, I'll be hanging out with Parker CDJR live from 11 a.m. to 2 p.m. That means we've got lunch covered for you. I want you to come on by and enjoy that and just celebrate 10 years of Parker CDJR. They've got some great deals all over the lot. It's going to be a big day. We're going to give away tickets to the Rick Burgess Show that's coming live to the MSU campus. So we'll do that and also announce some of the winners from their other contests that are happening as well. And we may even have some special guests that show up. You'll just have to stick around and be a part of it. Again, coming up Friday from 11 to 2, Parker CDJR, their 10th anniversary celebration.
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0: 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Says she wanted to hear some Coldplay.
1: Well, I got this one.
0: This will work. You can text me, too, at 662-546-0179. Maybe we get your song on next.
1: We'll see.

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1: You're listening to Super Talk News. I'm Caleb Sayers. State Auditor Shad White could be the next Republican to enter the 2027 race for governor, but he's not quite ready to make an announcement on his political future at this time.
2: I'm seriously considering running for governor. And look, for the people who are announcing right now, I really do think it's too early. I think we need to keep focusing on our jobs and

0: yeah, the late, great Roy Orbison, and you got it. Laser 96.1, 10 minutes away from 6. That means you got 10 minutes. And then Dog Talk is back. 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

0: ideological standpoint with regard to play calling, how similar are the two of you?
1: Yeah, I think the personality is very, very similar. Just how we look at the game, how we go about attacking. I think the play style is, again, very similar. I think play design is where we're probably the most different. But still a ton of similarities.
0: So your defense sees your offense on a daily basis, and maybe in a broader term, they see a lot of what South Carolina may try to do on Saturday. South Carolina can say the same thing watching Kendall Briles and what he's trying to do offensively. When you know one another so well, and both teams have seen this to the extent that they have, how do you get an upper hand?
1: I think it's about being able to adjust the right way in games and, again, leaning on, I mentioned it earlier, but leaning on players, not plays, and making sure the right guys for us are touching the football, and that gives us the best chance to be able to go have the success that we need to have.
0: So you're telling me you're not over there drawing plays in the dirt trying to come up with something that maybe he's never seen before, or that he's trying to come up with something maybe you haven't seen
1: before. We're both trying to find ways to get first downs and touchdowns. Hopefully we get a hell of a lot more than they do.
0: I would be for that, and I would imagine everyone in this room would be for that as well. It is a huge challenge, obviously. We talked about what South Carolina's defense is like, but with this scheme now that Kendall Briles has brought to them offensively, how is he maximizing the athletes that he has? Because he's got some of them on that side of the ball, especially that running back room. They've got a deep stable of running backs.
1: Yeah, I mean, it's hard to honestly, and not to say anything bad about anybody, but it's hard to watch the tape from last year there because it is so different. And there's a lot of the same players there. And then you watch them in these first two games, and again, the way they run the football, they rushed for 405 yards last week. They're rushing for over 9 yards a carry over two games, regardless of who you're playing. That is really, really hard to do. So completely different than what they were a year ago, and knew that when he took the job. And they are. They're going to be really dangerous all year long. We've got to find ways to tackle really well in space, apply a ton of pressure to Lenoris, and keep him bottled up to give us a chance to go do what we need to do.
0: The tackling is a great point, because a lot of your guys talked about that in the press conference on Monday. You even brought it up too. But as you get into these SEC games now, where all these teams have athletes, they want to try to isolate, create plays in space. Your guys tackled really well this past Saturday. That's been a point of emphasis, is what we were told on Monday from the beginning of camp. And how happy are you to see that your guys are able to make those plays when the game comes their way?
1: Yeah, it's huge for us, and we've got to continue to build on that. And Saturday, without a doubt, will be our biggest challenge in how we have to tackle in space with one-on-ones. And we're going to need to be elite at it to be able to keep these guys off schedule.
0: It's State and South Carolina. Again, the game gets underway at 3:15 Central on Saturday. Our coverage at 1 o'clock. We need to take a break. We'll come back. We've got one more segment with Coach Levy when Dog Talk continues from walk-ons here in Starkville. This is Mississippi State football from Learfield.
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